downtown Pottstown. Stay with us, won't you, and enjoy the sweetest music this side of the Monongahela River. 1 mile high, 2 1/2 blocks in the center of old New Orleans. Ah, there's gaiety, merriment, and dancing in the hotel sheets nightly. Now, to get things underway, Pete and his loyal banditos play a medley of old standard favorites, commencing with Your Red Scarf Matches Your Eyes, Close Cover Before Striking, Your Father Had the Ship Bitter Blues, and Loving You Has Made Me Bananas. This beautiful picture and lovely lyric portrayed vocally by Dickie Ryan.

It's a 60 back, the Justin Timberlake. He got caught in Amsterdam. Nos pillaron en Amsterdam, the Arc de Soleil.

It says, keep off the lawn, keep off the grass. The Lewis Henry, Lewis Floyd Henry. Y bueno, continuamos aquí en Radio Escastel. Y vamos a poner aquí el colesterol de Fito Olivares.

This has got to be the saddest day of my life. I called you here today for a bit of bad news. I won't be able to see you anymore because of my obligations and the ties that you have. We've been meeting here every day. And since this is our last day together, I want to hold you just one more time. When you turn and walk away, don't look back. I want to remember you just like this. Let's just kiss and say goodbye.

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1: Well, hey, this is Dolly, in case you didn't recognize me, and I am so excited to be working with Olivia Newton-John, one of my favorites of all time. We've kind of always stayed close through the years, and I am just so proud to be a part of this duet project that she's doing. We're singing one of my all-time favorites that I've written called Jolene, and she says it's one of her favorites, so why not just do a duet on our favorite?
2: I'm excited. I've always wanted to sing with Dolly.